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1: Ever and never, leave me never. Whatever say, they are unfair. You ready to never, America is clever. Trump is not forever. James Clement, ever, life for her. She's a little

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Liberty to display, woman and man. It's life for Palestine, and a city's a cream. Support the liberty, it's about regard, a place or a wall. Survive the war, Ukraine is not false. Ever and never, sit down my leather. We may need a tomorrow clever. Never and ever, don't have fear, be clever. As Columbia say, I'll say goodbye. 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

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That exquisite gong struck down.

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Down there we have a plant that grows out in the woods and the fields, and it looks something like a turnip green. 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Now that's poke salad. 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Used to know a girl lived down there, and she'd go out in the evenings and pick a mess of it, carry it home and cook it for supper, because that's about all they had to eat. But they did all right.

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Lord have mercy. Sock a little hope side to me. You know what?

Thank you and good evening. How the hell are you? What are all these green things? I don't know. This song takes place in Tennessee. This is called Boy in the Well.